Diva, the patient could be bleeding from the mouth and face, having difficulty talking. She is hard of hearing. Diva, is looking good there.

0: Mark Bonner, stand by for medical. Our response is 502 K Street, 502 K Street. It's going to be an 80-year-old female who has fallen, not injured. She's conscious, just needs help getting up. Timeout, 1921.
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0: have a transfer flight request coming out of Haywood County Community Hospital, Brownsville, Tennessee, looking at potentially going over to Regional Medical Center, heading 20347 nautical. Be advised, this is a multi-aircraft transfer request. Currently have 188 headed that way. I'll copy.
1: Got you en route 1925.

0: 31, wait to accept. It's going to be in 558 Alpha Echo, Screw, Shelby, Harper, Mar, and Story. The risk level 2.
1: 31, have you accepting Harper, Mar, Story, 558 Alpha Echo, RA of 1? And that card number was 056697.

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0: 据说。
1: 是主任。
0: Hello, Breakfast. Driver call. Happened near Casey's. They're headed toward Martin right now on 22. That 28 is going to be 929 Boy Henry Lincoln Boy.
2: Oh, he's medic one's going to be taking that ER room for to check the general.
0: 28 comes back on 2018 Chevy, blue in color.
2: Martin PD called and advised that medic one's going to be taking your non-semi to Jackson General out of ER room 4.
3: Go ahead.
4: 31, we're just south base, heading over to Haywood County. Let's call it 29 minutes for now and route. Three souls on board. Fuel is 145. RA is going to be at 2, HSE 1100, spot 135. And we're ready for patient info. We get it.
3: Ambulistic on RA 1120876 with three souls on board, 145 minutes fuel, 29 minutes en route with an RA of 2, HEP of 1100 on part 135. You're responding to a multi GSW and your card number is 056697.
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0: 6031, Oddmark South. Just a quick question for you. As I understand, this is going to be a multi-aircraft transfer. Me and my first in these waters. I'm trying to think ahead as far as parking. Are we going to have any ground communication? Is there going to be any scene coordination or ground coordination at this transfer, I guess, is a way to put it?
1: Talking to ground, that's going to be fire 141 on 205.
0: Thank you much, 31.

0: 619, that is going to be Valley Class D, multiple entries, with 350 and 2025 for child retreat. 029, local in NCIP, I'm waiting on Carol.
1: 2-4. While we're waiting on Carol, can y'all confirm insurance?

0: Take that. Carol.
1: 10-4. 6-30.
0: 6-30.
1: Sent out some VLFO vehicles in the driveway. Was unable to get out of my car due to two aggressive calls.
0: 10-4, we'll let them know you tried.

0: Yes, sir. It's Matty Wong.
1: Matty Wong, go ahead.
0: Sir, it's clear this last call. We're on saying that volunteers were transferred to Jackson.
1: Copy, 1945.

back 3-1, that's affirmative. The scene is not secure at this time. We're working our way around to you. As you can understand, we have multiple aircraft. At this time, you're going to be heading toward the McKellar-Sipes Airport. McKellar-Sipes Airport for staging. How copy? We're changing location to McKellar-Sipes for staging at this time due to the scene being unsafe. How copy?

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1: Go ahead.
0: I call it 159 Columbia Road for theft. Caller advised that I missed Jeff Dupree, so $150 off of his cash out. So speak to a deputy about it.
1: What was the address?
0: 159 Sullivan Road.
1: 10-4-6-9-10, are you still in the Greenfield area?
2: 10-4, I'm about to be 1081, and then I'll take care of it. County, I'm 1081 with Tennessee 084, avoiding one of Victor John, 124 and Preston Road.
0: 10-4, 6:30 or 6:30, to see if I can call in. Yep, both patches.

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0: 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Here's
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0: 619, 630, are you taking care of that by phone, or do I need to head to that address?
1: He called you.
0: 10-4.

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0: Yeah, we got a career on North Wall Street.
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0: 9-8, I'm going to follow the cell phone back to the church of the incident. It doesn't have any lights. It was advised not to give back on the road with it.
1: 10-4.

0: 6:30.
1: Joel.
0: Got a call for a suspicious vehicle at the end of 276 Edmondson Lane. 276 Edmondson Lane.

0: 619. Did I give a description of the vehicle?
1: You gave me an out-of-date tag. Going to be Kilo Nora George 2373. And it came, they said it was a gray Jeep.
0: GM4,

0: 619. I'm 98. That individual is waiting for directions.
1: 10-4.
0: Also involved with that individual will be pulling down to Davidson Barbecue to wait for the directions.
1: 10-4.

0: 43 departed Union City, we're headed to Jackson General. Time and route 30 minutes with 4 on board. Got 130 minutes of fuel, RA is at 2, HFE 1142, part 135.
1: Jackson, Manitoba, force number 435, 130 minutes under fuel, 30 minutes around, RA 2, HVO 1142, you are shown positive Skytrack. We do have a lot of aircraft down in that area right now. I will give you an update whenever you get a little bit closer, but right now we do have AirVac 31 preparing to take off from there to go over to Dyersburg. I'll copy.
0: 143.

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0: 6 9 3 in San Francisco.
1: Go ahead. Also, is it Sullivan Lane or Sullivan Road, McKenzie or Greenfield area?
0: It's going to be Sullivan Lane and McKenzie. GL's going to be 145-497-736-2944 on status. Carroll County.
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1: Go ahead.
0: Getting a call for suspicious people around Tumbling Creek Road and Highway 22. Caller is advising he's in a gray Kia and he's trying to make contact with his mother that lives on Tumbling Creek Road, and he's driving very fast through Gleason.
1: Cool. 619, I'll be direct. I'll check out the area.
0: 10-4, we did ask the caller if he knows his mother's address. He could not advise of her actual address.
1: 10-4. The 421, I'm direct on that as well. I have up to 22.
0: 10-4.

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0: Tennessee 007, Lloyd Nora, Robert Charlie.
1: Twenty-four Toyota Black and Color to Amber Kinsley, Iwatuga. Expiration is 10/26. Insurance is showing confirmed.
0: And where you did copy 007, Lloyd Robert Nora Charlie.
1: Stand by.

0: Send me another $20 to $15 black and color to Crystal Paquette out of Martin. Expiration still 27. Insurance is showing unconfirmed.
1: Okay.

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0: Caller is 19 on his at his mother's house. It's gonna be 956 Tumbling Creek Road. 956 Tumbling Creek Road.
1: Or is he mean law enforcement or EMS?

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0: Stand for.

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0: I got a call from Dollar General. He's stating that there is a woman that is very intoxicated in a silver Buick.
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1: 10-4.
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1: 10-4, I'll be in route.
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0: 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Believe Robert Charles Ocean is not coming back on file.
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0: 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All the property ticket payments, Chapel Methodist Church.
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0: County 503 is going to be transporting one Tower team to Martin Volunteer.
1: Martin
2: 2334. Fire Cop 71. Back in the city. I still have three personnel on the scene in tender. 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They'll check back in with you when they get back in town. If you would end the cat at that time, I'd appreciate it.
1: 2334.

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0: 19 Elk Mart. Clear on Martin, how's that go?
1: Here goes this thing, Ohio. We're off of Union City Hospital, head down to Jackson, Mass. In general. Got 3-2 minutes en route, 4 on board, 1-25 in the tank. HV is 1,500, all right, the one.
0: Heavy lifting down to Jackson Madison with 4 souls on board, 1-25 minutes in fuel, 3-2 minutes in route with an RA of 1, HP 1500, part 135.

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0: 10-4.

0: 334. Do you have a contact for 201 High Hospital? 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
1: Yeah.

0: 26.
1: I'm gonna.
0: I had a 911 call. Caller goes, there was two dogs running around the road. Around 22 and Denning Road in Gleason. So one was white, one was brown. He just wanted the caller to let us know.
1: 10-4, Logan.
0: 10-4.

0: 626.
1: Go ahead.
0: Just got a call from ATY Monitoring. Advise a Dalton Davis at 2428 Mount Pelia Road. Tank monitor battery is depleted.

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1: Example.

am at Springfield Area 410 Evergreen Street, 410 Evergreen Street, Greenfield. From experiencing left side abdominal pain, tonight 5:49.

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0: Okay, dear driver, I'll know what to call when I've got key information for you.
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1: Jamesville.
0: Jamesville EMS is about from Greenfield Base.

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Sir, VAC 31 has you loud and clear. Have a great day.

0: 620.
1: Yellow. Alpha officer, 7171 Smith Lane, Gleason. Car guys are gonna yellow truck that was overnight. The hood's up. Nobody's in or around it. Say that they were doing a yard sale there yesterday and today. They don't know who it belongs to. Just want an officer to check on it. See what might be there. Who it may belong to.
0: 10-4, is it on their property?
1: It's going to be at the church. It's going to be at Gleason Presbyterian Church.

143, I got a scene flight coming out of Hornbeak, O'Brien County, Tennessee. Rough bearing 310 degrees at 09 or nautical, current number 056, 874.

0: Daniel Brown, 345 Golf Romeo, RAF 1. So you're going to land at the Bogus Hollow Road LZ, I'll have coordinates for you in the air.
1: 425, 1081. Tennessee Tag 272 Bravo Bravo North Hangar. 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
1: Sir, caller advised that ground units are about 18 minutes out from the scene, so you will more than likely beat them there.

1518. Heading to Hornbeak LZ, bogus hollow, cords as needed. Spotted a one car motor vehicle accident rollover. Sounds like patient is trapped. 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

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Martin Tower, commercial fire alarm sounding at Suzanne's Pharmacy at 932 University Street. 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

0: 6.6, what is that, 28 coming back to?
1: It's back on a 2003 Chevy, yellow in color, through the subject of Troy, insurance and confirmed it, version 11, 3 of 2025.
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1: I want to close these up between Route 2, Region 1, Memphis. I'm showing 45 minute ETE. Section 4 pulls on board. 120 on the fuel. HSE is 840, RA is 1, part 135.
0: And 143, that's good. Copy on all 45 to Region 1. Positive sky track on the safe flight.

0: 26.
1: Six,
0: yeah, I'm on 1014, this female, to McDonald's in Dresden. Beginning mileage, 10. Stand by for follow. 10851.
1: Stand for.
0: Also, just log at 28 is broken down at the church, and I've located with the church for it to sit there for a while.
1: Stand for.

0: 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Paris 84, Shelf Road, 387, Boy Lincoln, Super Tom.
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0: 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I'm made for a dispute. 39-51, just told her app. Caller advised if you're going from Gleason towards Resident, it'll be the first trailer in the back. That said her daughter won't let her inside the trailer, and she's been living there.

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0: 24-25. I'm putting me down to 10-4. Which lot number is it going to be?
1: 2-0-8, the first one on the left in the back when you're coming from Lisbon towards Rosa.
0: 10-4.

0: The 420 Dash to the closest one, the Dollar General, behind it.
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0: 10-4.

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0: 624 that deal is valid, no gun, corrective lens, one injury in 2017 for Trent Ross.
1: 10-4, call one citation.

0: 424, I'm going to be back 10-8. 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She's been residing here. I've explained the warrant to recover, the eviction process. I'm back 10-8.
1: 10-4.

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0: Have a call on 6 with an officer in reference to roommate on the officer report yesterday.

0: Martin Fire, request for I-Town transfer from volunteer OB room 2. That's volunteer OB room 2, patient's going to Jackson General. She's 33 weeks pregnant, vaginal bleed, timeout 1130.
1: 10,060, Highway 22 in Dresden. Gonna be 10,060, Highway 22, Dresden. Patient will also have tightness in the chest, timeout 1130.
0: Chilling.
2: Good.
0: EMS is just page 210060 Highway 22 in for two cereals and a one tank.

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1: No. 10-4-5-0-9. Have you en route? Again, it's going to be 10060 Highway 22 in Dresden, not McKenzie. 10060 Highway 22 in Dresden at 1132.

0: 425, what was my Tampa Bay time?
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0: 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She's 33 weeks pregnant, has a vaginal bleed. Time out, 11:33.
1: Six 26, can you get me a call service again?

0: 737.
1: Good. I got a call at 250 Adams Chapel Road, just south of the church on Adams Chapel. She advised that there's two dogs that belong to her neighbors that have been attacking her horses. She said the dogs possibly belong to an April Southall subject. I think we dealt with her before.
2: Room 10-4, check see if it's still in jail or not.
1: 10-4.

626, it looks like you were out there in March and they got sighted for animals at large. Yeah.

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48.

Martin Tower, stand by for medical. Martin Tower, request for EMS at 118 Ivy Circle, 118 Ivy Circle for a 50-year-old female. She broke her kneecap last week. Today she's experienced vomiting, dizziness, and shaking. Time on 1156.

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1: 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She will be cited next time.
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1: 10-4.
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0: 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I have a call, 117 Rucker Drive. 117 Rucker Drive. Please come be a third-party caller. Buzzing up. 72-year-old female having chest pain. Stands to me, 117 Rucker Drive, and that's 1223.
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0: 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Yep. Your run number on that is 1294. 1294.

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0: Speed 131, I've got a scene flight for you coming out of Big Sandy, Tennessee, Benton County. Heading in distance 098 degrees, 38 nautical miles. Card number 056958. How copy?
1: Fairback 31, the crew is Story, Smith, Cook. We have an RA of 2. Tail number is 558 Alpha Echo, and we accept the flight.
0: Smith, Cook, 558 Alpha Echo, RA to 2.

0: Pentagon, Medevac 3-1, Mark Tower.
1: Yes, 3-1, off of the base en route to the scene in Big Sandy. Short approximately 25 minutes en route. We got 3 POB. Fuel is 150 RA01. HFE 945, we're part 135 and standing by for further when you have it.
2: Good copy, I'll show you lifting on RA112-1498, 3 souls 150 and fuel 25 minutes from route RA2, HFE 945, part 135. You're going to be landing at the Big Sandy Fire Department. I do have those coordinates if needed. Ground contact is going to be MC304, that's Mike Charlie 304 on 205, responding to a 62-year-old male with a fall with head injury and slurred speech. Card number 056-958.
1: It's 3-1, good copy. Go ahead and send those coordinates for the fire department, please.
2: 1 coordinates are 36-1414 by 880528. Again, that's 36-1414 by 880528.
1: Good copy.

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1: 3-1-3, you guys are canceled, no medical need, hard copy.
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0: Next Blue Mountains, Greenfield area. I have a call, 146 Battle Club Road. 146 Battle Club Road. Going to be for a 56-year-old male who's been passing out. He is currently alert and awake. Has passed out twice in the past half an hour. He's also having difficulty breathing. Again, it'll be 146 Battle Club Road, Greenfield. Timeout, 1248.
1: 332. Good. 332, EMS just been paged to 146 Battle Club Road for a 56-year-old male who's been passing out. Difficulty breathing.
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1: 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Also advise patient does have a history of brain surgery and stroke. 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
1: An interfacility flight request coming out of Milan Hospital in Gibson County, Tennessee. Going to Vanderbilt Wilson County Hospital in Lebanon, Tennessee. Patient weight 53 kilos, breast bearing 167 degrees at 25 nautical. Card number 056970. You're showing closest available at this time, sir.
2: This is back 3-1. Could you repeat the beginning of that call, please? I'm still out here at the aircraft.
1: Yes, sir. No problem at all. It's an interfacility flight, Milan Hospital in Gibson County, Tennessee, going to Vanderbilt Wilson County in Lebanon, Tennessee. Patient weighs 53 kilos. Rough bearing 167 degrees at 25 nautical. Car number 056970.
2: This is back 3-1. The crew is going to be Cook, Story, Smith. We have an RA of 2. Tail numbers 8 Alpha Echo, and it's going to be about a 10-minute delay for adding some fuel to the aircraft.
1: That's a good copy, sir. 2-minute delay. In that case, you guys can stand down. I've got a closer unit available.
2: 3-1.

0: MX-31, I've got a scene flight coming out of Hornbeek, O'Brien County, Tennessee. Rust bearing 278 degrees at 24 nautical. Crew number 056976. You're showing closest available at this time. It's actually going to come out of Sandburg, not Hornbeek. Sandburg. Sandburg, O'Brien County, Tennessee.
1: Vac 31, the crew is Story, Smith, Cliff. We've got an RA of 2. Tail number is 558 Alpha Echo, and we accept the flight.
0: Cook, Story, Smith, 558 Alpha Echo, RA of 2. All more fish free in the air.
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1: Paramedic 10-8, EMS will be transporting shortly. Also, if you would log down, I advise the family we would give them some extra patrol while he's gone to the hospital.
0: 10-4.

11. I got a 911 at 197 Heritage Drive. It'll be the storage unit behind E.W. James. 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He says the unit's been broken into. There's stuff missing.

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1: 10-4.

Next up, EMS Dresden area. I got a call. It's going to be at Weakley County Nursing Home. It sounded like it was one of the residents. I think she's having some kind of memory issues. She was complaining that of some hip pain, saying she had a broken hip. 62-year-old female. She couldn't really give me a whole lot of info. I'm going to try and call over there and get in touch with someone and see if I can figure out what room she might be in.

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I did make contact with them. They just passed over code 1. 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

0: 2-11. Got another accidental 911. This one's going to be at 5920 Greenfield Highway 54. I've made contact with them. They also advised they were totaling.
1: Yeah.

0: 3:32. 3:32. I was just stopped and advised that she went down Highlands. I'm going to go try to locate her that way. 7-4. Did the complainant want to talk to me or just wanted her checked on?
1: 10-50, I think he just wanted her checked on.

0: 3-32.
1: Yeah, I've checked all down Highland. No 1025, I'll be back tonight.
0: 10-4.

0: 43, that's a good copy. Have you lifted en route to the PR in Dyersburg, 3 Souls 140 and fuel, 12 minutes from route, RA1, HV 755, part 91.
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143, standby for Tom. Airbag 143, airbag 143, scene flight request. Coming out of Portage, New Madrid County, Missouri. Heading is 325.

0: 6-24, Steve Eyes, I got a call. It's going to be on Little Road outside of Morton, just off of Litchfield Road East. Caller there advised that someone's been messing with the stop sign. It's crooked right now.
1: Four, just make a note to contact the highway department Monday morning. I'll check it here in a little bit.
0: 10-4.

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Sugar Rising, go ahead. 383, Boyd Noir, Victor John, Bette McDonald's. 10-4.

0: 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It's going to be a valid Class D. No value, no restrictions. Last entry is speeding in 2024.
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It's laid over. If you'll notify county department at some point, just log it. 10-4.

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0: 26. A little bit, I've tried calling you on the radio 3 times on my portable. Tennessee DL, 132-795-355. Ten four. Just be advised, DL's a valid Class A, no gun, no restrictions. Last entry is for, is a 1045 in 2022. Ten four. If you will, print this card in this location out and pass that up the chain for your superiors, please.
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0: 6, 26. Go ahead. 626. In regards to the last one for the Ellison subject, just be advised, it's not entered into NCIC, it's VOP at a general sessions. They did say that another agency in Kentucky was going to have charges, so it'll be a little bit before we can go pick her up.
1: Ten four.

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Go ahead. I'm 332, got a 911. 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It's for a reckless driver. It's a matte black Cadillac, car size. He's going about 100, swerving in and out of traffic. He's almost hit quite a few people. 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

0: for 332. Car's going to be in a 2013 Ford Escape, Henry County tags.
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0: Ruby 81, Tennessee 708, Ida Adam 6. Neil, parking lot of Williams here home.
1: 10-4.

0: 6:26. Got a 911. It's going to be on Cypress Creek Road. Don't have an exact location, but I believe it's going to be in front of 1760 Cypress Creek. Court advised there was a man that pulled over and passed out on the ground. He is awake now, but they're in the middle of the road.
1: 10-4, roll EMS, being route from Dresden.

Next up, EMS Martin area. Got a call. It's going to be on Cypress Creek Road, I believe, in front of 1760 Cypress Creek Road. Car advised there was a man that pulled his car over and passed out on the ground. He is awake now and breathing. Still collecting info. Time out 1614.

10-4-5-7, I got you going around at 1616. Run number for this is going to be 1297. We are trying to get some more information off of the male who is unconscious. So far, we established that he has an enlarged spleen.

Tower 143, stand by for tones. Scene flight request coming out of Ripley, Lauderdale County, Tennessee. Heading 201 degrees, distance 40, that's 40 nautical miles. Card number 057068. I'll copy.

County. Do you have law enforcement around? Four 626 Susan Rao as well. More, thank you.

0: Queens, Brown Daniel, 345 Golf Romeo, risk of 1, and that's a firm, sir. This is a go flight. I have your additional now if you're ready, if you'd rather have it in the air.
1: Hello, Southern County. Did you have an approximate address?
0: AirVac 143, you're going to be responding to a patient that was involved in a motorcycle accident. You're going to be landing in a field that's near the scene. Coords are as follows: north 354278, by west 892741. Again, that's north 354278, by west 892741. Ground contact is Lauderdale 901 on the state 205, car number 057068. How copy?
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0: 26, 26, comes back to a gray Volkswagen owned by a Miles Fox out of Rutherford. 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Expiration indefinite.
1: 10-4, it's going to be medical related. He's going to be ambulance bound to the hospital here shortly. I've got family coming to pick the vehicle up.
0: 10-4.

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1: 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So you're gonna land, looks like a field near the scene. Coordinates are 354278 by 89er 2741. Again, 354278 by 89er 2741. Current contact Lauderdale 9-0-1 on 205 frequency. Responding to a patient involved in a motorcycle accident. Her number is 057068.

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0: 626, I'm 1098, that vehicle's been turned over to the subject's mother.
1: 10-4.
2: EMS Greenville area, please stand by for a call.

0: Yes, please respond to 3398 North Meridian Street. 3398 North Meridian Street in Greenfield for a 67-year-old female having problems breathing. Timeout's going to be 1710. 10-4.
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0: 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You catch my traffic.
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3: 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We're closer.
4: Copy. Back, sir.
2: 10-4, 503, I got you going around at 1713. Road number for this is going to be 1299.
0: Yeah. To 26, are you still with the Nissan dealership?
5: And negative, I'm 431 at Jowers, headed there.
0: Four. The 26, what do you got?
5: And I'm just signaling with 19 here in a moment.
0: Double.
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0: Yes, ma'am. Can you check on the availability of an aircraft, please?
1: 10-4, I just lost phone with them. They are checking weather.
0: Copy that. Thank you.

0: 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Do you want them to land at the Greenfield EMS base?
1: 10-4, that'll be fine.
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1: You will, put me 1081 with Otis Memorial Church, 453 Boy Lincoln, Frank Frank. I've got a video when you're ready.
0: Ten four, stand on the DL for one moment.

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0: Sorry, I'm going to be valid with an interlock device, Class B. Multiple histories. 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
2: Four 25. 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
0: 10-4.

0: I had a caller call in reporting that there was a creek where smoke was coming out of. He said it was about half a mile from Callens Field on Beans, which I tried to get him to give me a better location or even call in through 911 so I could get his location, but he didn't stay in the area and did not know exactly where it was.
1: Beautiful.

0: to fire. Please respond to the area of Callens Field. Caller is reporting that there is a creek half a mile from there with smoke coming out of it. I did let an officer know he's going to be in the area, but he wanted to go ahead and get y'all paged out. Timeout's going to be 1802.
1: 706 in route.
2: I'm in Route Quarters. Can you give me the information again? I missed that part.
0: 10-4. I had a caller who was in the area of Callens Field. He's advising that there's a creek about half a mile from there where he saw smoke come out of. He didn't stay in the area and couldn't give me a better location than that. I do have an officer that is going to be going on scene to give me some more information, but he wanted to go ahead and get y'all paged out.
2: Copy.
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0: 6, I'm diverted to the scene.
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0: screen so far. Can you repeat your traffic? I believe part of it got cut off.
1: I'm in the vicinity. I've been to Callens Field. I'm going about the other road. I'm at the police department, and they're already headed back in. If you give any more information, I have no visibility of anything.
0: We're at 1806. Stand by for that new run number.
1: Tom, did you hear my traffic?
0: 10-4, I was able to catch your traffic that time. Sorry, I'm the only one in here and I have multiple things going on right now. Probably
1: that
0: new run number is going to be 1298.
1: Station, everybody stage the station. I'm not seeing anything out here.
2: I check, we're direct.
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4: 10-4.

0: 701. Did the officer advise any more information?
1: 1050, the officer is still in the area looking.
0: Okay, I made him come back into the city.
1: 10-4.
0: I'll generate cell phone, somebody coming by.
1: 10-4, caller called in through the admin line. I tried to get him to call in through 911 so I could get a better location since he didn't know exactly where it was. Then he advised me he didn't stay in that area, so I couldn't get a better location.
0: Copy, I have just found it. 706, go ahead and respond, engine 3.
2: When you revise your traffic, please, you cut out.
0: Go ahead and respond, engine 3. That's going to be out there past Y, about probably half a mile. I'm pulling up now to see exactly what we got.
2: That's it.
1: Terry 4.
3: Well, it's going to be in front of 970 beam switch. I believe the fire chief is on team as well.
1: Good, well, thank you.

0: 703, Zeppel 1.
1: Go ahead.
0: When you get to the wire, are you going left or right?
1: We're going left, come on out, beam switch. I think engine 3 will handle it. I believe we'll get out clearing this field. We got to get off the field about 100 yards.
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1: Copy.

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1: When you can, you call the dispatch about a welfare check? Call in for Martin PD.
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0: Here's one. Do you just want this tag logged or do you need it right back to you?
1: Just logged.
0: Four.

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0: You have your phone with you?
1: Negative.
0: Okay. Now, the 150 foot section, 3/4 white, looking in the cabin up above, the new hose is in the wash rib, about 15 foot. 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

0: 701, did you say you have one white free connect off?
1: Negative. 1 50 foot 6 is an inch and 3/4 white.
0: 701.
1: That'll go in the compartment. And probably going to need the washer to wash his hose.
0: 10-4.

County 503. Three. 1845.

0: 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The grateful personnel returning quarters not available.
1: Team 46.